0: Was set to face a leadership spill this morning after Deputy Leader Ben Carroll confirmed yesterday he would stand in a contest. A caucus meeting will be held shortly to determine a new leader. It comes just 4 months out from the state election. Recent polls showed Labor could lose government. Australia could get a third oil refinery. The Prime Minister and Western Australian Premier are set to announce funding for a pre-feasibility study into a new large-scale oil refinery in WA's Pilbara. Australia once had 8 oil refineries, but only 2 remain. They are in Brisbane in Queensland and Geelong in Victoria. It comes as Treasury warns of rising oil prices, with the temporary cut to the fuel excise set to expire later this week. The Australian Medical Association is renewing its calls for the removal of legal barriers which prevent doctors using telehealth to discuss voluntary assisted dying with patients. It's currently an offence to use a carriage service to publish or distribute material that counsels or incites suicide. Last week, the Australian Labor Party conference passed a motion which would remove the legal barrier. The AMA says patients in regional, rural and remote Australia and those too unwell to travel are being denied equitable access. Some of the biggest changes to Australia's trucking industry are about to come into effect. The reforms will come into effect on Saturday. Changes include higher weight limits for some axle groups and simpler rules aimed at reducing red tape and improving freight productivity. Director of Strategic Policy at the National Heavy Vehicle Regulator, Paul Daly, told National Radio News it will increase freight efficiently without changing higher mass limit arrangements.
1: There are some changes to unfit to drive, which enables drivers to be able to say, I'm not fit to drive for any reason, and have that listened to and worked from. And we've also got some changes to what we currently call general mass limit. That will be increased so that truck drivers and operators can carry more freight than they're currently allowed to.
0: One of Australia's most iconic films is being turned into a play.
2: This is beautiful, darling. What do you call these things again?
3: Resales. Everybody puts resales down.
2: Yeah, but it's what you do with them.
0: 30 years after its release, The Castle will make its stage debut at Her Majesty's Theatre in Melbourne. It's been rewritten to reflect aspects of modern life, but the original creators will join the production as co-producers. Australia has won 9 gold medals at the Commonwealth Games this morning. Shannon Kirkwood has the latest.
4: It was an all-Australian podium in the women's 100-metre freestyle with Meg Harris winning gold, Molly O'Callaghan silver and Shayna Jack bronze. Sam Short, Benjamin Godemans and Matthew Galea finished 1-2-3 in the men's 800-metre freestyle. Jenna Forrester, Alex Perkins, Sam Short, Sam Williamson and Beau Matthews also won gold, as did Australia's 4x200-metre freestyle relay. In athletics, Rose Davies won the women's 10,000 metres, while Ulrich Müller won silver in the men's T38 100 metres, and in gymnastics, Kate McDonald won the uneven bars.
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8: According to the Bureau, it's 8 degrees out there, but the wind chill factor makes it around about 3 degrees. Partly cloudy today. Wind from the west-northwest, 29 to 41 kilometres an hour, with 80% relative humidity. Has a moderate fire danger rating and the UV index is also moderate. Over the next few days, tomorrow windy and partly cloudy, Thursday morning frost and sunny, as is Friday, partly cloudy and frost on Saturday, mostly sunny on Sunday and partly cloudy on Monday. Average minimum temperatures minus 2 to 5 degrees and average maximum temperatures 9 to 15 degrees. 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

the magnificent voice of that great actor of many years ago, Richard Harris. And before that was a Nitty Gritty Dirt Band. Ram FM 103.3, a smorgasbord of music of PK. Here's Christy, followed up by the T-Set.

0: Want a game of bowls or somewhere for that special occasion? 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

And that was Jonah's Road taking out mix number two of some country music from me to you. 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
4: 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These are the radiation oncologist and the surgeon. Your GP can refer you to both these experts before you decide on the treatment that's best for you. 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

Some more. Oh, thank you. A little bit of a drum flourish there. Some more Aussie blues for you there from the 4-Day Riders. Ram FM 103.3. Here's Donnie Brooks.

A highway patrol cop stopped a very fast car and approached the driver and said, "You were doing 100 kilometres in a 60-kilometre zone. What's your name?" And the driver replied, "Mikhailovic Dubaro Sekadekadikitis." And the cop just looked at him and says, "Okay, just don't do it again."

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2: Hello, I'm Laura Devoy. Ben Carroll and Sonia Kilkenny have both reportedly nominated to be the next leader of Victoria's Labor Party following the resignation of Jacinta Allen. Ms. Allen stepped down after Mr. Carroll confirmed he'd challenge for the leadership 4 months out from the state election. She says a leadership contest so close to an election was not the best way forward for Labor.
3: It puts the state in a position of uncertainty. That hurts the Victorian people. And I just won't do that. At the end of the day, I am, and always have been, a team player.
2: Ms. Allen says if Mr. Carroll was chosen as her successor, he would have her full support. The federal government has ruled out another extension to the fuel excise cut. The excise was halved for 3 months from April and was extended at a reduced rate in July. The relief will come to an end on Sunday. Foreign Minister Penny Wong told the ABC there won't be another extension.
4: It's not in our current plans to continue the excise. We said it would step down. What we are focused on is assuring continued fuel and fertiliser coming into Australia.
2: A new report has found wholesale power prices dropped significantly across Australia in recent months. Shannon Kirkwood has more.
5: The Australian energy market operator says the June quarter saw the lowest average price in the national electricity market since 2020. It says wholesale prices fell 47% year on year to $74 per megawatt hour. But not all households experienced the same price drops. Victoria recorded the largest decline, down 60%, while prices in South Australia dropped by 38%. AEMO says record-breaking renewable energy generation helped to cut costs and made up more than 42% of the power in the national grid.
2: Nearly 5 hectares of land in Hobart is set to be handed back to traditional owners. The Hobart City Council last year identified the land at Queen's Domain as a possible site for an Aboriginal cultural centre. A motion for in-principle support at last night's council meeting passed 9-3. It'll be the first Aboriginal land return in Tasmania in 2 decades. Australia's first Blue Plaque Trail has been unveiled in Western New South Wales. It commemorates the 1965 Freedom Ride, a landmark civil rights journey. Plaques have been installed in Dubbo, Gallagambone, Moree, Bogabilla, Bowraville and Kempsey. The head of FIFA has defended his conduct following criticism of various issues at the recent World Cup. Many critics questioned Gianni Infantino's leadership and his relationship with US President Donald Trump. The BBC's Nesta McGregor reports.
6: In a 15-slide post on Instagram, Gianni Infantino addressed those who he claimed were hiding behind pens, papers and screens. Restrictions to the movement of the Iranian team, visa issues, claims of political interference, high ticket prices and hydration breaks were just a handful of issues which courted bad publicity. Infantino, though, remains defiant, suggesting his critics should meditate, pray or watch a football match instead of spreading hate and false rumours.
2: Turning to sport, Brisbane's Ty Gallop is expected to face the AFL tribunal tonight after being referred directly for serious misconduct. The 20-year-old picked up Port Adelaide's Mitch Georgiades, who was laying on the ground after being tackled, and slammed him back down. The AFL is expected to ask for a multi-week suspension.
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9: Fluctuating between 6 and 9 degrees at the moment, and there is a moderate fire danger rating, and the UV index is also moderate. The wind is from the west. Northwest, 20 to 40 kilometres an hour. And that's about it for the weather. Partly cloudy, yeah, we know that. And also the slight chance of a shower, most likely this evening. 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

where the blue sounds of checkerboard lounge of crying earth. Before that was little Kenny Sutherland. You can count on it. And now here is Marco Goldsmith's Blue Heat.

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Emma Hanna, Waiting for the Rain. Music Express before that, singing about Jackie's Thing. 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

Well, that's it for today's episode of the Smorgasbord of Music. I hope you enjoyed the mix over the last few hours. Charlie's in next for some of his kind of music. So keep it locked into 103.3 Ram FM for that one. Until we get together again, thank you for listening. Keep a smile on your face. Makes people wonder what you've been up to. Keep an eye out for those wretched craniums. They're everywhere, especially on the roads. Until next time, live long and prosper. And a rickabooty and a fandoogly. And jolly, make sure the wind doesn't blow your eyebrows off.

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2: National Radio News.
3: Hello, I'm Laura Devoy. The federal and Western Australian governments have allocated $4 million to a pre-feasibility study for a new large-scale oil refinery. The facility would be the first of its kind built in Australia since the 1960s and would take the total number of oil refineries in Australia to three. Four were shut down under the previous coalition government. Prime Minister Anthony Albanese insists the remaining refineries are viable.
4: Well, the truth is that the refineries which are operating in Victoria and Queensland, the remaining two, are certainly viable. They're good projects.
3: Victoria will not know its new premier for weeks, with a contested vote to go to Labor's rank-and-file membership. Ben Carroll and Sonia Kilkenny both put their names forward for the leadership at a caucus meeting this morning following Jacinta Allen's resignation. While Mr Carroll secured more votes, a ballot has to be put to the wider membership in a process which could take several weeks. Gabrielle Williams, who was elected deputy leader, has been appointed interim premier. Origin Energy says the data of approximately 900,000 current and former customers was accessed in a recent security incident. The company has been reviewing a potential security threat since early July and last week confirmed an incident may have occurred. In a statement released this morning, Origin CEO Frank Calabria said the initial phase of the review has been completed. He says the company is working with cybersecurity and forensics specialists to ensure the incident is contained and has taken a number of steps to secure its systems. The Bureau of Meteorology has confirmed the 2025-26 financial year was Australia's ninth warmest on record. Shannon Kirkwood has more.
5: The Weather Bureau's latest climate and water statement shows the area averaged mean temperature was 1.02 degrees Celsius above the 1961 to 1990 average. It was the ninth warmest summer on record since 1910 to 11. It was also the 10th wettest summer on record, with area averaged rainfall 27% above the average. Total surface water storage volume was 65% of available capacity at the end of June. It dropped only slightly from the previous year, and sea surface temperatures were 0.75 degrees above average, the second warmest on record.
3: Older Australians say eating alone is the biggest barrier to eating well. The Maggie Beer Foundation has led the Home Place Insights, which reveals a growing health crisis among older people living at home. One in five describe their eating as good enough, a lack of motivation, loneliness and a reason to cook among the key factors. Homeplate Insights project lead Claire Farger spoke to National Radio News about some of the insights.
6: We find people that have loved cooking and are passionate foodies and have cooked for their whole family or their partner for their whole lives, and then they get to the stage where they are living on their own and they think, why would I put the effort into making a big meal when it's just me?
3: She says work is now underway to identify solutions to address declining nutrition among older people who are living at home alone. And Melbourne-based tapestry artist Marianne Moody has become the latest creative to be proudly human certified. That is a global trust mark which verifies and labels human-created content, services and products as opposed to AI-generated works. Turning to sport, Australia has won 9 gold medals at the Commonwealth Games this morning. 7 came in the pool, 1 on the track and 1 in gymnastics.
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8: And at 4 minutes after midday on this very overcast, chilly Tuesday afternoon, 28th of July 2026, a partly cloudy afternoon and top of 12 degrees today. Windy, partly cloudy tomorrow Wednesday, 5 to only 9 degrees maximum. Morning frost, mostly sunny on Thursdays. 0 to a top of 11. Then morning frost and sunny on Friday, minus 2 to a top of 12. Morning frost and cloudy on Saturday with minus 1 to a top of 14. Mostly sunny Saturday with 2 to 15. And partly cloudy Monday with 2 to a top of 13. Partly cloudy afternoon and clearing frost if there's any still out there. And winds from the west-northwest around 25 to 40 kilometres an hour. Well, currently out there it is 10 degrees, feels like 1 degree, 64% humidity, and the wind from the west-northwest around 35 to 47 kilometres an hour, and the barometric air pressure 1023 hectopascals.
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6 minutes after midday. Welcome back along with another edition of the Jolly Good Music Experience, the Tuesday edition, normally till 2 o'clock, but I'm filling in for Bill Young and K-Pilot today. So we've got a 4 hour edition of the Jolly Good Music Experience right through until 4 o'clock this afternoon. So I hope you can stick with us right through the rest of the afternoon, at least until 4 o'clock this afternoon. And also a big thanks to PK, who took us through a great show this morning from 8 till midday each and every Tuesday mornings with a smorgasbord of music. And he'll be back again next Tuesday to do it all again. And also PK's in on Thursdays as well from midday, from 8 till midday as well each and every Tuesday and Thursday mornings. And as I said, Jolly in the chair now for the Jolly Good Music Experience right through until 4 o'clock. Let's hope we get some great music to keep you warm on this very chilly Tuesday afternoon. 28th of July, can you believe? July is just about done and dusted now. That's incredible how the time is flying. 7 after midday, let's get on with the show.

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0: 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We'll be right back after this short break.
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0: Applause! Oh, I don't believe it! Oh, you're lovely. I wish I could be out there with you listening to this.
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0: double shot from Steely Dan and Do It Again and Reeling in the Years, and a double shot from the Doobie Brothers taking it to the streets and rocking it down the highway for this very chilly Tuesday afternoon, 28th of July 2026. Hope you're having a great one out there, whatever you're doing, wherever you are. We're fastly approaching 20 away from one. Short break and we'll be right back with Steve Earle, The Animals and Blood, Sweat and Tears.
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0: More Than I Can Do with Steve Earle and Copperhead Road, double shot from Steve Earle. Coming up now, a classic from the Animals at 11 to 1.
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great double shot from the Animals, House of the Rising Sun, and Don't Let Me Be Misunderstood. At 4-1 is Blood, Sweat and Tears to take us to the news now, and Spinning Wheel.

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1: Hello, I'm Alyssa Delves. Ben Carroll has been unanimously endorsed by the State Parliamentary Labor Party as Victoria's next Premier. It comes after Sonia Kilkenny stepped down after putting her name forward for the top job at this morning's caucus meeting. Labor Whip Juliana Addison made the announcement, also revealing that Gabrielle Williams has been named Deputy Premier.
2: I want to thank our former Premier, Jacinta Allan, an extraordinary person who has contributed so much to the Parliament of Victoria. Personally, as a regional woman, to have her as our Premier is something I'm incredibly proud of.
1: Mr. Carroll and Ms. Williams are on their way to Government House to be sworn in to their new roles. The change in leadership follows Jacinta Allan's resignation as Premier this morning. Ms. Allan gave an address and says she's proud to have fought for her beliefs during her time in the top job.
3: Please don't look at what I have experienced this week and think, stuff that. I don't want to be involved. Look at the support I've experienced over my career and think, I can make a difference here too. And if you want to make a difference in politics, you've got to get up and fight. And I am a fighter.
1: The National Farmers Federation says the possibility of a new oil refinery in Australia is a welcome step forward. Laura Devoy reports.
4: The Prime Minister and Western Australian Premier have announced $4 million in joint funding for a pre-feasibility study into a new large-scale oil refinery. It would be the first facility of its kind built in Australia since the 1960s, and the leaders say it would create thousands of jobs. Australia once had 8 oil refineries, but only 2 remain. The proposed new facility would be built by a company which is already building a urea plant in WA. The National Farmers Federation says it has long called for greater sovereign capability for fuel and fertiliser.
1: The CEO of an Australian independent news commentary platform has announced she'll challenge the Prime Minister in his seat of Grainler at the next election in 2028. Hannah Ferguson explained to Seven why she's seeking to contest Anthony Albanese's seat.
5: Look, I live in Grainler. It's my home electorate. It's where I was born, actually 2 years into the job for the PM already. He's been the member for 30 years, and I feel like as a young person in Australia that I do not feel represented at a local level by him. I think this is an incredibly progressive electorate that demands and deserves more than a politician who is beholden to the interests of the gambling lobby and the fossil fuel industry.
1: And older Australians have identified social connection as a major factor in supporting healthier eating habits. The Home Plate Insights, led by the Maggie Beer Foundation, reveals a growing health crisis among older people living at home. Older Australians living alone say cooking for one is the biggest barrier to eating well. Home Plate Insights project lead Claire Farger has told National Radio News the role of family dinners with older family members should not be underestimated.
6: We definitely saw this pattern of as you age and you're living on your own, that yes, that really impacts the type of food and the quality of food and the amount of food that you're eating. But also on the flip side of that, people spoke of the meals that they had with other people as being the highlights of their week, particularly if they were living on their own.
1: And taking a look at sport in tennis, Australian veteran Bernard Tomic is back in Mexico for the Los Cabos Open, where he hopes to continue today's success. This morning, Tomic defeated his Mexican opponent, Juan Hernandez Serrano, 6-1, 6-0. Tomic has made it through to the round of 16, where he'll battle Karen Khachanov on Thursday.
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8: And at 4 minutes after one on this very chilly Tuesday, 28th of July 2026, a partly cloudy afternoon, top of 12 degrees. Windy, partly cloudy tomorrow Wednesday, 5 to only a top of 9 degrees. Morning frost and mostly sunny on Thursday, 0 to 11. And morning frost and sunny on Friday, -2 to a top of 12, and morning frost on Saturday and cloudy, -1 to a top of 14. Then mostly sunny on Sunday, mostly sunny Sunday, 2 to a top of 15, and partly cloudy Monday with 2 to a top of 13. We have currently outside, it is hovering around 11 degrees. The wind chill factor's gone up a couple of degrees to 3 degrees, 65% humidity. The wind from the west-northwest around 30 to 40 45, nearly 50 kilometres an hour of gusts of wind, and then the barometric air pressure is 1021.5 hectopascal.
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8: Into the second hour of the show is the Eagles now.

Classic track from well, it's not a classic track. It's the B-side of The Winner Takes It All, Elaine from ABBA and Lion Eyes with the Eagles. Here's Ashwan now, 15 after 1 on this Tuesday, 28th of July. You're tuned to the Jolly Good Music Experience. Welcome to the program.

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4: And we'll have a quick look at our community file now. We have the Goulburn Women's Shed is holding regular coffee catch-ups at the Goulburn Soldiers Club. We welcome all women to come along and meet like-minded women in a friendly, supportive environment. Have a chat and see how the Goulburn Women's Shed is progressing. We will be having a couple of raffles, so bring along your gold coins. From now on, they will be held every second Saturday and every fourth Tuesday of the month. To remember, to make it easy to remember. So the next dates are, well, it was on today. It did start, well, not sure if they're going to keep going, but you can pop in and see if they're still there. Tuesday today, and then the next one will be Saturday the 8th of August and Tuesday the 25th of August. We hope to see you there. Coffee catch-up at the Goulburn Women's Shed at the Goulburn Soldiers Club at 10:30 every second Saturday of the month and every fourth Tuesday of the month. 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
5: I like being in a band. That's fun, just playing in a band, really. That's what I like about it. And I like the idea that you can play music, and although you know, or you're supposed to know what you're doing, there is an element of spontaneity. I just went back to all the songs I'd written in the early Beatles days and looked through those and thought which ones felt like they would still work nowadays. And I picked out the ones that had been singles or hits, whatever, and just went right through from about 63 through till 1990. And I can do my old songs, and it's the first time I've ever sang them since they were recorded. Thanks, man, I want to tell you. I just wrote them and recorded them, and that was it. I've never ever sung them again.

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1: 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I bought an old, dilapidated property, tried to tidy it up, and in between all that, I discovered all these things called trees. 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

0: Special shot from the George Baker selection. Paluma Blanca in a little green bag. And Leo Sayo, You Make Me Feel Like Dancing. Double shot from Fleetwood Mac with Don't Stop and Go Your Own Way. And a double shot from the late, great George Harrison there with Crackerbox Palace and Taxman, being that time of year now, Taxman. Ernie Nashman was in there before that with Don't Turn Around.
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1: Hello, I'm Alyssa Delfs. Victoria's new Premier, Ben Carroll, has been sworn in this afternoon.
2: I, Benjamin Allen Carroll, swear by Almighty God that as Premier for the State of Victoria, I will at all times and in all things discharge the duties of my office according to law.
1: New Deputy Premier Gabrielle Williams has also been sworn in. It follows Jacinta Allen's resignation this morning. Meantime, in his first address as Premier, Mr Carroll says his first act in the role will be to call a Royal Commission into the construction sector.
2: We will also immediately establish a special prosecutor that will work in parallel with the Royal Commission. And we will strengthen IBAC, giving them the follow-the-money powers now. This term, not in 2027.
1: Meanwhile, Moira Deeming has resigned today from the Victorian Liberal Party. The state's opposition leader, Jess Wilson, announced that Ms Deeming stepped down today in a short statement. Ms Deeming was disendorsed as a candidate for the party earlier this month after she accused another party member of grabbing her in a headlock. Police who investigated said no offence was detected. 900,000 current and former Origin Energy customers have been caught up in a recent security breach. That's according to the company's CEO, who is urging customers to stay vigilant against scam activity. The cyber attack included unauthorised access and disclosure of customer data on July 22, with names, addresses, dates of birth, phone numbers and account information all potentially viewed in the breach. The company says it's working with cybersecurity and forensic specialists to ensure the incident is contained and has taken a number of steps to secure its systems. And the experience of the electricity and gas customers in New South Wales is being sought. Shannon Kirkwood has more.
3: The state's pricing regulator, the Independent Pricing and Regulatory Tribunal, says it wants to understand the issues customers are facing with energy retailers, whether that's prices or shopping around. Tribunal member Jonathan Copples says electricity and gas prices in the state have risen faster than inflation for several years, which has left many households and small businesses facing challenges in paying those bills. The pricing regulator also says it's looking at changes in how households access and consume electricity. Submissions close on the 1st of September.
1: And overseas, another heat wave is expected to hit Spain and France again this week as both nations fight major wildfires. A blaze burning in France's southwest is approaching Bordeaux but remains out of control in what President Emmanuel Macron says is the toughest fire situation faced by the country since the Second World War. Meanwhile, Spain's Prime Minister Pedro Sanchez says crews are facing a challenging day ahead as they race to contain two of the worst fires on record near Madrid.
4: This is the new reality. Summers are becoming increasingly difficult, destructive and therefore deadly.
1: The ABC with the translation there. And taking a look at sport in AFL, Collingwood vice-captain Braden Maynard will likely miss the remainder of the regular season. Maynard will have surgery on his left knee in a blow to the Magpies, who are in eighth place on the ladder. Coach Craig McRae confirmed this afternoon that Maynard avoided any structural damage to his left knee, but he'll likely miss 3 or 4 weeks of play. This Thursday, Collingwood take on Geelong in the first game of round 21. And in more sport, Australia has won 9 gold medals at the Commonwealth Games today. 7 came in the pool, 1 on the track and 1 in gymnastics.
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6: And as I hit the wrong button to turn the mic off again, as I coughed, 4 minutes after 2, partly cloudy today, top of 12 degrees. Windy, partly cloudy tomorrow, Wednesday, 5 to a top of 9 degrees. Then morning, frost and sunny for both Thursday and Friday now, 0 to 11 for Thursday, minus 2 to a top of 12 for Friday. And morning frost and partly cloudy for Saturday, minus 1 to a top of 14. Mostly sunny Sunday with 2 to 15 and partly cloudy on Monday with 2 to 13. It's a partly cloudy day or afternoon now. Winds from the west around 25 to 40 kilometres an hour, tending northwesterly, 20 to 30 k's in the evening. There is a sheep grazers warning current today as well, and it is a moderate fire danger out there as well, as I just found out. state. It's hovering between 11 and 12 degrees, so 12 is the expected maximum. It feels like 3 degrees still, though. 60% humidity and the wind from the west-northwest around 35 to around 47 kilometres an hour, and the barometric air pressure at 1020.6. hectopascal.
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6: Okay, we're into Bill Young and K-Pol. It's part of the show, but it's still the jolly good music experience version of that show. So let's hope I do a great program. Let's kick it off with BJ Thomas now.

0: Air Supply and Lost in Love. And whatever happened to old-fashioned love? BJ Thomas at 13 after 2. Jolly filling in for Bill Young and co-pilot today is James Taylor now.
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0: Shower the People and also Mexico from You've Got a Friend, the best of James Taylor from that album there. Ram FM 103.3, what a short break now. And we'll be back with Garth Brooks, Liam Rimes, and Wendy Matthews.
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Great one from Leon Rhimes and How Do I Live, and Garth Brooks in there also with Much Too Young here on Ram FM 103.3. It's fastly approaching, it is 29 after 2. Oh, another minute, you've got the 40k zones about to fire up out there, so be careful if you are driving out there towards the school zone. So time to start slowing down to 40 kilometres for the next hour and a half, until I'm in, filling in for Bill Young, co-pilot, for the next hour and a half at least, until 4 o'clock. Quick look at our community farm. We've got the Golden Men's Shed Shop. Will be open next Saturday, the 1st of August. The shop will be open from 9 a.m. until 1 p.m. at our yard at 67 Blackshaw Road, Goulburn. Phone 0473 871 622. Selling at very reasonable prices will be hardware, metalwork, woodwork, tools, paints, toys, push bikes, whippersnippers, lawnmowers, CDs, DVDs, timber records, furniture, clothes, bric-a-brac, etc., etc., and FPOS will be available there as well. You name it, they will probably have it. That's at the Golden Men's Shed Shop. Will be open next Saturday, the 1st of August, at their yard at 67 Blackshaw Road. Any further information, give them a bell on 0473 871 622. Here's Wendy Matthews now. At 29 away from 3 now, so it is 40k school zones reinforced, so do drive safely out there.

This is Rodney Vincent, and together with Australian music legend Jade Hurley, we'll be at the Golden Workers Club for a very special Father's Day show on September the 6th at 2 p.m. With all those classic rock and roll songs, country favourites, storytelling, it's going to be a lot of fun. So book now at the Golden Workers website and use the QR code or ring 0248 213355 for more information. Jade Hurley and Rodney Vincent at the Golden Workers Club.

Yeah, Troy Cassidy there and Running on the Rock, and Wendy Matthews in there before that, and Flower on the Water. Here's TC Cassidy now.

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0: 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So when the orange lights flash, it means you must slow down to
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RAM FM 103.3 is Sir Elton John and Mama Can't Buy You Love, and Cold Cold Heart with Dua Lipa, the other track. And then we had David Campbell, Double Shot, What Kind of Fool Am I, and Oh What a Beautiful Morning, and A Letter from the Farm with T.C. Cassidy. Here's G. Wayne Thomas now to take us to the top of the hour in the news, and G. Wayne Thomas, and Open Up Your Heart.

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3: Hello, I'm Alyssa Delfs. A prominent rabbi is advocating for more religious competency at the Royal Commission into Anti-Semitism and Social Cohesion. At the inquiry, the Jewish House Rabbi Mendel Chief Executive, Mendel Castell, suggested displaying Jewish iconography at institutions like hospitals to create a sense of safety. Rabbi Castell says there was real fear in the Jewish community within the health sector following increased reports of confrontation.
4: What's happened is that people are concerned about going to hospital. People are concerned about putting down on their admission form that they're Jewish. People are afraid. I've had people who have an Israeli accent who are afraid to sort of talk to the nurse because they'll pick up that they might be Israeli.
3: The new Premier of Victoria says today marks the start of something new for the state. Ben Carroll was sworn into the top job this afternoon alongside his new deputy, Gabrielle Williams, following the resignation of Jacinta Allen.
5: But it is clear that on key issues that matter to Victorians, our government does need to go in a new direction. As Premier, I will deliver that new direction. That's why today we are saying enough is enough.
3: Meantime, former Victorian Premier Miss Allen says she wants to be remembered as a leader who made a difference in women's health. She says as a woman and a mother who lives with endometriosis, she led a government who listened to the health concerns of women and girls.
6: Tens of thousands of you wrote in. We opened 15 women's health clinics across the state. We've rolled out the Green Whistle for pain relief free of charge. And you can get the pill at the chemist without having to pay to see a GP.
3: The search for a missing infant in waters off South Australia's coast has entered a second day. Yesterday, authorities were called to an area of coastline near Port Macdonald after an abandoned vehicle was found with its engine running. South Australian police later located the body of a woman and her toddler in the ocean. A second infant, a two-month-old boy, remains unaccounted for. SA Police Commissioner Grant Stevens provided an update earlier today.
7: What I can say is that despite the weather today, which is not good, the searching is continuing for the infant. There are no indications at this point of any specific location to search, so the CFS, SES and police and volunteers are doing an exceptional job to try and locate the small child.
3: And Parkinson's Australia is urging Australians not to be fooled into believing the use of a herbicide linked to the disease is ending. Shannon Kirkwood reports.
8: Syngenta has announced it's removing all paraquat-containing products in Australia and New Zealand on commercial grounds following new restrictions announced by the pesticides regulator. In an opinion piece, Parkinson's Australia CEO Olivia Nassaris says there are other companies ready to take its place, such as Chinese agrochemical company Nanjing Red Sun. She says it's also a major producer of the chemical, that's despite China banning its use domestically. Paraquat is banned in more than 70 countries. Ms. Nassaris is asking, when will the government prioritise the health of Australians and join that list? Parkinson's Australia has previously warned the continued use of the herbicide will have catastrophic health consequences.
3: And taking a look at sport in tennis, Australian veteran Bernard Tomic is back in Mexico for the Los Cabos Open, where he hopes to continue today's success. This morning, Tomic defeated his Mexican opponent, Juan Hernandez Serrano, 6-1, 6-0. Tomic has made it through to the round of 16, where he'll battle Karen Khachanov on Thursday.
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0: And 4 minutes after the hour of three, into the final hour of the show, now partly cloudy afternoon now, top of 12, windy, partly cloudy tomorrow, Wednesday, 5 to a top of 9, and 0 to 11, morning frost and sunny for Thursday, Friday and Saturday now, 0 to 11 for Thursday, minus 2 to 12. On Friday, minus 1 to 14 on Saturday, and mostly sunny Sunday with 2 to 15, and a partly cloudy afternoon or day on Monday, 2 to 13. Currently out there, it's hovering around 11 degrees, 1 degree off. I expect a maximum of 12 degrees. It's been a just hit the 12 degree a couple of times, but dropped back down to 11 most of the afternoon. It feels like 3 degrees still, 62% humidity. The wind from the west-northwest around 35 to just under 50 kilometres an hour. That was the same last time. It's just dropped back down to 43 k's an hour. And the barometric air pressure at 1020.4 hectopascals.
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0: Into the second hour of the Bill Young and Co-pilot version. That's staying on the ground today because I can't stand heights and can't fly a plane. But Jolly filling in for Bill Young and Co-pilot. Here's Creedence Clearwater. Not Creedence. Crosby, Stills, Nash and Young. I'm all over the place at the moment. Marrakesh Express to kick the final hour of the show off.

0: Double Shot from Cat Stevens and Where Do the Children Play? And Morning Is Broken. And a double shot from Crosby, Stills, Nash & Young with Teach Your Children Well and the Marrakesh Express. Quick look at our community file. The Goulburn Evening Branch of the Country Women's Association is having a reduce, reuse, renew event. This will be held on Sunday, the 2nd of August, between 10 a.m. to 2 p.m. at the CWA Rooms, 2 Montague Street, Goulburn. Entry fee is a gold coin donation with plenty of bargains like clothing, household items, books, bric-a-brac to be sold at prices starting from a dollar there. Coffee, tea and cakes can also be purchased. And just a reminder, this is a cash-only event. No Air Force available. So this is a cash-only event. It's the Goulburn Evening Branch of the Country Women's Association is having a reduce, reuse, renew event. This will be held on Sunday, the 2nd of August, between 10 a.m. and 2 p.m. at the CWA Rooms, 2 Montague Street, Goulburn. Short break now and we'll be on with DC Lee, Dragon and Chicago. Just a reminder, it is 40K school zones and kids will be leaving school now. So be very busy around our schools. So do remember the 40K limit until 4 p.m. this afternoon.
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Then Rafina Pritchard will be in after 4 with her great drive time program from 4 to 6. And then it's Tuesday today, so it'll be Bill Norm will be in with Because He Lives from 6 till 9. And then back to Ram FM Music. And then we've got Jazz from New York from 10 till midnight. And then Ram FM Music overnight until Brian Jones comes in tomorrow. Here's Dragon now. And Still in Love. Don't forget, 40K Zones are still in force.

Chicago and If You Leave Me Now, and Dragon and Still in Love for this Tuesday, 28th of July. Jolly filling in for Bill Young this afternoon and Co-Pilot. Here's Dr. Hook now. She

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3: Sir, I'm afraid you're over the limit. 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
4: If you're caught driving at 0.05 or over, you will be arrested and face court. 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Will you blow it tonight? A message from the New South Wales Police and the RTA.

Yeah, double shot from the King, Elvis Presley, If I Can Dream, and In the Ghetto. And before the break, we had Dr. Hook and Only 16. That's 16 and a half away from the hour of four.

Well, that wraps up a big, long 4-hour edition of the Jolly Good Music Experience, the first 2 hours of my usual show, and then filling in for Bill Young and K-Pod from 2 to 4. So, usual, my usual programs between 12 and 2 each and every Monday and Tuesday. But I did a 4-hour edition today filling in for Bill Young and K-Pod. Well, that's it for me. Thanks for your company. I'm going to leave you in the hands of Rafina Pritchard, who's in very shortly with her Drive Time program. I'm going out with Ice House.

with Great Southern Land. We've got Alison Krauss with Little Lisa Jane, Absent Friends, I Don't Want to Be With Nobody But You, and Bobby Heaven, Sonny, and Herb Abbott, and the Shearwana Brass Instrumental to bring us into the news and bring in Rafina's Pritchard program. Well, thanks for your company. I'm out of here. I'll be back again next Monday to do it all again, the 2 hours, and I think I'm filling in for Bill next week. Anyway, we'll see what happens. Thanks again. Until next time, enjoy the rest of your week, and bye for now.

0: wolves. Seven birds in South Australia have tested positive for the deadly H5N1 bird flu. The CSIRO confirmed the cases in seven greater crested terns found on beaches around the state, including Port Macdonnell, Cape Jaffa and Beachport. Across Australia, 27 cases have been confirmed nationally, but the federal government says analysis is underway to determine if the disease is spreading between local birds. Crested terns are a common local seabird in South Australia, while all other detections of the disease were discovered in migratory birds. Australia could soon open its first oil refinery in 60 years. The federal and Western Australian governments announced a $4 million pre-feasibility study will get underway to determine if the new refinery could be viable. If approved, it would take the number of oil refineries in Australia to three, with four shut down under the previous coalition government. Prime Minister Anthony Albanese spruiked the plan today.
1: It would create a major boost for local jobs and manufacturing, along with our sovereign capability. And that's what this whole project and this whole great city is about. It's about building sovereign capability, building resilience, making Australia less vulnerable to the shocks of which we've seen since February 28.
0: Meanwhile, the opposition is supportive of the study, but Coalition Leader Angus Taylor says changes will be needed around environmental policy.
2: If we're to have the energy we need as a country, we need fuel security. We need fuel security. And I see today Prime Minister has floated a plan for a fuel refinery, another fuel refinery in this country. Well, we support fuel refining, but we need to see a serious plan. And you can't have a serious plan when you're supporting the net zero policies that this government is supporting.
0: The experiences of electricity and gas customers in New South Wales is being sought. Shannon Kirkwood has the details.
3: The state's pricing regulator, the Independent Pricing and Regulatory Tribunal, says it wants to understand the issues customers are facing with energy retailers, whether that's prices or shopping around. Tribunal member Jonathan Copples says electricity and gas prices in the state have risen faster than inflation for several years, which has left many households and small businesses facing challenges in paying those bills. The pricing regulator also says it's looking at changes in how households access and consume electricity. Submissions close on the 1st of September.
0: And solutions are being sought to help older Australians living alone rediscover the motivation and enjoyment to prepare nutritious meals. The Home Plate Insights, led by the Maggie Beer Foundation, has released research today which reveals a lack of motivation, loneliness and a reason to cook are among the barriers to eating well for older people who live alone. Speaking to National Radio News, Home Plate Insights project lead Claire Farger says a roadmap of practical initiatives will help address the gaps.
4: Maybe it's going to be cooking clubs, or maybe it's going to be just simply being provided with very simple 3, 4, 5 ingredient recipes that are easy to follow if this is the first time you've cooked. We don't know what those solutions are. We know that it won't be one solution because every community we spoke to had different needs and desires.
0: And taking a look at sport now, in AFL, Collingwood vice-captain Braden Maynard will likely miss the remainder of the regular season. Maynard will have surgery on his left knee in a blow to the Magpies, who are in eighth place on the ladder. Coach Craig McRae confirmed this afternoon that Maynard avoided any structural damage to his knee, but he'll likely miss 3 or 4 weeks of play. This Thursday, Collingwood take on Geelong in the first game of round 21.
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7: For Goulburn, local weather update for this hour, it's partly cloudy. Winds from northwest 20 to 35 kilometers per hour, and overnight temperature falling between 3 and 6 degrees. Temperature reaching between 7 and 11, and currently it is 9.9 degrees. And that's the Goulburn local weather update for this hour. 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
7: Good afternoon and welcome to Drive Time Mix. I am Rufina Pritchard. I'll be with you until 6 o'clock tonight. Let's start with Swanee. Lady, what's your name?
9: What can I say? What can I do?

0: It is 11 minutes past the hour, 4 o'clock, up, up, and away. That was the fifth dime mention. Kopi Kacha for the Goulburn Women's Shed will be on at the Goulburn Soldiers Club, 10:30 a.m. every second Saturday in the month and also fourth Tuesday of each month. Come along. You are all welcome to come along and meet like-minded women in a friendly, supportive environment. Have a chat and see how the Goulburn Women's Shed is progressing. Again, that would be 10:30 a.m. at the Goulburn Soldiers Club. And the next one will be 28th of July, which is, that's today. And the next after that will be Saturday, 8th of August, and also Tuesday, the 25th of August. Up next, CSA. Stay tuned, you're on Drive Time.
1: Finish, gigs will end, and bands will break up. 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Every Saturday from 2 p.m.
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4: I must be one of the few people in the world who really loves being old. You know, you've got time to think about it all. And I think I'm very privileged. It's a lovely sort of freedom.
5: I've been delivering Meals on Wheels to Anne now for, I guess, about 11 years.
4: It's a natural relationship.
5: She often describes me as her mad younger sister.
4: Yeah, that's right.
5: Quite right. When I'm not delivering meals, I come and have a cup of tea and have a bit of a chat. We have a lot of fun and we laugh a lot.
4: Yes.
5: Yeah, I just love it because the people are fabulous.
4: I'm so privileged because I've got this lovely, lovely friend who agrees with everything I say. Oh, and helps me stay right bang at home.
5: Meals on Wheels is much more than just a meal.

When the song was written by Stephen Waltz and for the Disney Film Pictures 33rd animated film Pocahontas in 1995, and that song received an Academy Award for the best original song when it was first released in 1995. Eagles up next, Dust in the Wind.

0: minutes past the hour of 4 o'clock. If you're still driving along highways and byways, please drive safely. That is again Colors of the Wind, Vanessa William. Oh no, sorry, Dust in the Wind. That's the Eagles. Right up next, messages from our sponsors. I'll be right back. Stay tuned, you're on Drive Time.
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0: that is Let's Get Loud, the 1999 song that was from the debut studio album. That is the tracks of Jennifer Lopez, and what was co-written by Gloria Estefan, and the song was also released as a version of 2011 bonus tracks of Miss Little Havana, and that is also famous in Europe, including number one in Hungary, United States, and also made it to the Billboard Hot 100 charts and Grammy Annual Awards in 2001. Let's Get Loud. Coming up next will be Miss Jespamar's sponsors. I'll be right back.
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0: Strong, healthy relationships are a major contributor to a content and fulfilling life. 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
1: Strong interpersonal relationships. So having people that you can rely on, people in your life that you can know you can turn to when times are tough, is a really important protective factor through all of life's challenges. Through those moments where we might feel a little bit overwhelmed, we might feel anxious, or we might indeed be facing something that we do need some extra support for. So being able to have people that you can turn to, people that you've invested time, energy, and of course created those strong connections with, is really important. And what research has shown us is that sense of connection, that sense of belonging, which is so often driven by those interpersonal relationships, can be a protective factor against suicide. So Are You OK? Focuses on ensuring that people do feel connected, that there are people in their life that they can turn to, and there are people that they can rely on through all of life's ups and downs.
0: To get some practical advice on how to build stronger relationships and to access a range of information on how to support yourself and those around you through difficult times, why not head to ruok.org.au.
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0: New research shows that 1 in 4 Aussie men felt socially isolated when they first became a father, and 1 in 5 lost close mates after becoming a dad. To help men navigate the ups and downs of becoming a father, Movember is launching its first ever podcast, Dads in Progress. The aim is to help new and expecting dads deal with some of the stress they're feeling by listening to the experiences of other blokes. We caught up with Brendan Maher, Movember's Global Director, Mental Health and Suicide Prevention, and asked who he would encourage to listen to the podcast.
1: I'd encourage anyone who's going to experience fatherhood soon. 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There's some really practical stuff. And, you know, ultimately, it's about understanding a whole range of things from different people about the realities of being a father, warts and all. Whilst it can be one of life's most rewarding experiences, it can also have an impact on men's mental health, particularly in the first 12 months. So, look, we wanted to create a resource that reassured new dads and supported them to start conversations with the people in their lives. So, yeah, jump on and have a listen, and hopefully you can find a little bit of gold in there to help you through what we hope is an incredible journey of fatherhood.
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5: Good morning, boys.

0: of Victoria has called a royal commission into corruption within the construction sector. Ben Carroll was sworn in today as the 50th state premier following the resignation of Jacinta Allen. In his first address, Mr. Carroll announced the inquiry and distanced himself from the Labor leaders he previously served.
1: Let me make one thing very clear. I am not Daniel Andrews. I am not Jacinta Allen. I will do things differently because different times require a new approach.
0: It comes after Ms. Allen faced mounting criticism in recent months following revelations of corruption on big build projects. Ms. Allen refused to call a royal commission into the sector, prompting Mr. Carroll's pledge today. Meantime, the Prime Minister, Anthony Albanese, has praised Jacinta Allen for her time at the helm.
2: Jacinta Allen is someone who I think is a very decent human being, someone who's motivated by her passionate belief in the lifestyle and in education, health, transport of Victorians.
0: The National Farmers Federation says the possibility of a new oil refinery in Australia is a welcome step forward. Laura Devoy reports.
3: The Prime Minister and Western Australian Premier have announced $4 million in joint funding for a pre-feasibility study into a new large-scale oil refinery. It would be the first facility of its kind built in Australia since the 1960s, and the leaders say it would create thousands of jobs. Australia once had 8 oil refineries, but only 2 remain. The proposed new facility would be built by a company which is already building a urea plant in WA. The National Farmers Federation says it has long called for greater sovereign capability for fuel and fertiliser.
0: Last year, 118,804 people got married in Australia, just over 2,000 less than the year before. The Australian Bureau of Statistics has released its latest marriages and divorce data. It found that while the divorce rate rose slightly last year, the median duration between marriage and separation is up to 9.4 years compared to 8.8 years 2 decades ago. It also found that November 10th, 2012 still holds the top spot as the most popular marriage date of all time, with more than 3,000 marriages in 1 day. And wintry weather on the cards for the southeast of the country tomorrow, with dry conditions on the way for the west. The Bureau of Meteorology's Sarah Scully has the forecast.
4: Scattered showers with possible small hail will continue across the southeast, but will ease throughout the day as that cold front and trough make its way out into the Tasman Sea. Showers are also expected to ease across eastern parts of the country as a much drier air mass pushes into southern parts of Queensland.
0: And taking a look at sport, new Wallabies coach Les Kiss has addressed his Australian side for the first time in the role ahead of next year's Home Rugby World Cup. Before that, the Wallabies began preparations in Sydney today for their August 8 test against Japan in Osaka. Australia will host the Brave Blossoms a week later in Townsville. Kiss told his squad that there will be tweaks to the machine built by previous coach Joe Schmidt. And in AFL, Brisbane's Ty Gallop will appear at the tribunal tonight, charged with serious misconduct. It comes after the 20-year-old tackled Port Adelaide forward Mitch Georgiadis onto the ground on Sunday before grabbing his jumper and shoving him back into the turf face first after the ball was clear of the area. The AFL is expected to ask for a multi-week suspension.
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7: And for Goulburn local weather outlook for the rest of the week, today, Tuesday, sunny, 11 degrees, and we're expecting 1 degree overnight. Wednesday, cloudy, 8. Thursday, sunny, 10 degrees, and on Friday, another sunny day, 12 degrees. Currently, it's 8.6 degrees. And that's the Goulburn local weather outlook for the rest of the week.
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This 14 minutes past the hour of 5 o'clock, Wind of Change, that is by the band Scorpions. Recorded for their 11th studio album, Wind of Change was released as the album's third single on the year of 1991. That is Scorpions, Dion and the Vilmonts, Run Around So.

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1: Last year in New South Wales, there were more than 2.4 million drivers randomly selected for a breath test.
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1: Will you blow it today? 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

0: It is 20 minutes past the hour of 5 o'clock. Shaking Stevens, Sea of Love. Driving along highways and byways, please drive safely. Coming up next will be messages from our sponsors. I'll be right back.
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0: And that is the Sailors, Girls, Girls, Girls. Health Check Convoy will be on at Brightwood Showground, at the Goulburn Showground Picnic Area, Brightwood Road, Monday the 3rd of August, 10 a.m. until 3 p.m. Come along, and that is free. No appointment needed, just drop in. You can talk about skin checks, heart, blood pressures, weight, and also mental health support. Health information, so come along Monday the 3rd of August, 10 a.m. until 3 p.m. It's free, so you can come along and have a chat. That is again Monday the 3rd of August, 10 a.m. until 3 p.m. Health Check Convoy. Coming up next, CSA.
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3: So be in time for It's Time.

That is Tom Petty and the Heartbreakers, Something in the Air. Don't Let Me Misunderstood. Right up next, Santa Esmeralda.

0: Santa Esmeralda. Coming up next will be messages from our sponsors. I'll be right back.
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0: and that is Frankie Lane, Evergreen. And just briefly acknowledge our presenters today. We did start with PK for community news and interviews, and also Smorgasbord Music, followed by Julie for Julie Good Music, and also sitting for Bill Young, Come Fly With Me. Myself in here just about time, Norm McMillan, because he leaves as the Christian show after the 6 o'clock news. So stay tuned, thanking everyone.
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0: And that is Blueberry Hill with the Loved Ones. Well, that's the end of Drive Time Mix for today. Of course, I shall be back again tomorrow, 4 till 6. Adios, Abirizayan. Salamat po and good evening to you all. Stay tuned after 6 o'clock news because he lives with Norm Macmillan.
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2: Hello, I'm Alyssa Delfs. South Australia police say they've been unsuccessful today in the search for a two-month-old boy who went missing in waters off the coastline near Port Macdonald. Yesterday, authorities were called to the area after an abandoned vehicle was found with its engine running. South Australian police later located the body of a woman and her toddler in the ocean, while the other infant remains unaccounted for. Superintendent Trent Cox says the search operation will continue tomorrow.
3: We will continue to leave no stone unturned to continue this search, but the search has been suspended as of 3:30 this afternoon due to concerns about the conditions and the impacts on those who were conducting the search. It became too dangerous to continue. The information we have from survivability experts is that it is very, very unlikely that the missing baby has survived to this point.
2: A pro-Palestine group is set to challenge Queensland's controversial hate speech laws in the High Court, saying the ban on two disputed slogans unlawfully criminalises political speech. A group of seven activists from Justice for Palestine filed a constitutional challenge to the state legislation that outlaws the phrases when used in a way that makes a member of the public feel menaced, harassed or offended. The activists formally launched the High Court challenge at a rally outside Queensland Parliament House today. Heavy vehicle drivers are being warned of fines if caught breaching new laws. The reforms come into effect on Saturday and are aimed at improving safety and productivity for the heavy vehicle sector. Speaking to National Radio News, National Heavy Vehicle Regulator Director of Strategic Policy Paul Daly says truck drivers should be well aware of the new rules.
4: If you're in breach of the legislation, whether it's today or when the new amendments come in, you will face consequences. That said, we've got around 400 penalties across the legislation. 71 of those are changing, with 21 of those going down and 50 of them going up. So consequences remain, as they always do.
2: Parkinson's Australia is urging Australians not to be fooled into believing the use of a herbicide linked to the disease is ending. Shannon Kirkwood reports.
5: Syngenta has announced it's removing all paraquat-containing products in Australia and New Zealand on commercial grounds following new restrictions announced by the pesticides regulator. In an opinion piece, Parkinson's Australia CEO Olivia Nasaris says there are other companies ready to take its place, such as Chinese agrochemical company Nanjing Red Sun. She says it's also a major producer of the chemical. That's despite China banning its use domestically. Paraquat is banned in more than 70 countries. Ms. Nasaris is asking, when will the government prioritise the health of Australians and join that list? Parkinson's Australia has previously warned the continued use of the herbicide will have catastrophic health consequences.
2: And women from across the country have gathered in the central west of New South Wales for the Australian Women in Agriculture National Conference. Taking place in Orange today, there were plenty of discussions around weather, school pickups, AI, crops, health education and staffing. Experts say AI could shoulder much of the mental load, with technology forecast to expand exponentially in the next decade into autonomous sprayers, pollinators and fencing. Here's what some attendees had to say about the conference.
6: This conference just draws women who are innovative, creative, educated, who want to do well in farming and agriculture.
7: We would just like to open our eyes to different women in industry and try and learn something along the way.
2: And in sport, in NRL, the Tigers have named Adam Dwyer as halfback for this weekend's clash against the Eels. Dwyer earned the recall and will start at his preferred position after returning to training today for the first time since his decision last week to step down against Canberra.
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Good evening and welcome to Because You Live. This is Norm McMillan for the next 3 hours. Glad you could join with me. Got some great music lineup, folks. Like this one, The Pilgrim Mennonite Mission. They're going to sing O Weary Wanderer. And Michael Eldridge, Oh What a Savior.

Most of these songs tonight start with "Oh, oh, what a saving" we just heard. The next one is by the Capella Group. "Oh, why not tonight?" And then the Pilgrim Mennonite Mission are back with "Oh, worship the King."

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1: 6:15, the Girls Brigade meet here on a Tuesday night at 6 o'clock at the Uniting Church Hall. Coming up next, Oh for a Thousand Tongues to Sing, and then Oh Worship the Lord in the Beauty of Holiness.

0: Good evening. This is Peter Malonis with Faith Talk. It's just great just to be with you once again. Tonight, I want to just share about two different group of people who faced very challenging times and how they were able to overcome these difficult times. And we will see through these two different group of people how God supernaturally provided for them and delivered them. First of all, we find that Daniel chapter 3, verses 16 to 28, we see of the three Hebrew people, young men, who would not bow to the gods of Nebuchadnezzar. And it says in that time that Nebuchadnezzar threw them in the fiery furnace, in a blazing furnace. And what he did, he heated the furnace seven times hotter than before. And so what you'll find is we find ourselves many times that the heat seems to be getting hotter and hotter and hotter and hotter by the minute. It is very challenging times. It is difficult. And so what we find is the wonderful story about that. It says, when the fire was blazing, he says, I see four men. He says, walking in the midst of the fire, and they have no hurt. And the form of the fourth is like the Son of God. And the wonderful thing about it all, he says that there was no hurt. They didn't fear when they were in the midst of the firing furnace. And the wonderful story and the God's provision, it says that the form of the fourth is like the Son of God. And so you and I, when we go through the fires, when we go through testing times, we've been able just to have the Holy Spirit. This is the other person in our lives that is mighty to save. God is mighty to save and bring deliverance. And Nebuchadnezzar came and he says, come forth, come out of the fiery furnace. And what happened is, and God is speaking to us tonight, and he's just saying, come forth, come out of that fire that you find yourself in. The Son of God is standing there with you, bringing hope and deliverance and setting you free and moving on forward. The other story is found in Kings chapter 7 and verses 3 to 20. And here we have the story of the four lepers. And we find that these four lepers were the social outcasts. They were put outside the gate of the city because of the leprosy that they had. And so what we find is that as they're sitting outside the city, they're having a chat amongst themselves. And the chat is pretty grim. And they begin to discuss and say, hey guys, if we stay here where we are, we're going to die. If we go back into the city, we're going to die because there is a famine in the land. And the whole city has been surrounded by the army. And they find themselves trapped. And so here they are, a grim situation outside the city, cast away from the family, from friends. There is no hope for them just to go back because the famine is so great that they are offering human sacrifice. And so sometimes you and I will begin to go through life. We can't look back. We can't stay where we are because we stay where you are many times. There is no answer. You're finding you're facing difficulties. You're facing challenges. There is the challenges we face is the cost of living. There's a lack of supply. There's a lack of productivity. We start to live in fear. But what we found out that with these guys, they began in that grim situation, they were saying, hey, we're going to die here. We better do something about it. And they made a decision. And they began that decision. They took a risk. And they just said, hey, let us begin just to move forward. The Assyrian army is waiting for us. But maybe God will deliver us. Maybe God will show grace to us from the enemy. And as they left the place of stagnation, they began to face their fears and they began to take responsibility. And with faith, they began to move forward. The end result, we find that God supernaturally provided for them and was able for them to use that testimony to go back and impact the whole city. So today, but let's all believe God that supernaturally he's going to provide for us. And if you're in the midst of a fiery experience and in the fire, that God supernaturally will release you and bring you into a place of freedom and also a place of provision. God bless you and have a wonderful week.
1: Thank you very much, Peter Malonis. He was talking there about supernatural provision. Time is 6:25. David Eagles is up next, Oasis of Love, and Jerry and Tammy Sullivan, O Captain.

0: hardened by sin's deceit. When Herod saw Jesus, he was very glad, for he had long desired to see him, because he had heard about him, and he was hoping to see some sign done by him. So he questioned him at some length, but he made no answer. Luke chapter 23, verses 8 and 9. Jesus' arrival at Herod's palace on the first Good Friday was an occasion of great delight for the intrigued king. As ruler over the districts where Jesus had conducted his public ministry, Herod would have routinely received news of Jesus' miracles, teaching, and influence. And so, following Jesus' arrest, Herod questioned him at some length and hoped to see some sign done by him. But Jesus wouldn't speak. At the time when Herod was ready to do business with Jesus, the Son of God made no answer. Why didn't Jesus respond? Was he not missing an evangelistic opportunity? No. Jesus knew Herod's motives and his condition, and that in actual fact, Herod's heart was hardened and unrepentant. And so Jesus called Herod out by responding in silence, thus giving Herod the opportunity to display his true colors. And that's exactly what happened. The silence infuriated the king so much that he treated him with contempt and mocked him. Then, arraying him in splendid clothing, he sent him back to Pilate. There had been a time in Herod's life when he hadn't already been hardened by sin's deceit. As he listened to John the Baptist preach, Herod was greatly perplexed, and yet he heard him gladly. John's preaching stirred Herod. But when the preacher's words began to confront Herod with his own sin, his adultery, his lustful heart, then at that point, he didn't want to hear anymore. What happened to Herod can happen to us. Herod was trapped by his sin, and when faced with his problem, he refused to change. Rather than responding in humble repentance, he attempted to cover his sin, so much so that as time passed, he was less and less in a position to respond to the good news of the gospel. Ultimately, Herod's rejection of John's preaching resulted in a hardened heart that could only ridicule and mock the one of whom John had spoken. As Sinclair Ferguson writes, "Unless we silence sin, sin will silence our consciences. Unless we heed God's word, the day may come when we despise God's Son, and then God will have nothing more to say to us." In the words of the hymn writer, Herod stands as a warning to, "Wait not till the shadows lengthen, till you older grow. Rally now and sing for Jesus everywhere you go. Sin is deceitful and it will harden you. So examine yourself. Are there areas of your life about which God's word has spoken clearly, but you are resisting rather than repenting? Resist no longer. Seek forgiveness and commit to change, and know that you need never fear the silence of Christ."
1: Thank you very much, Alistair Begg. Hardened by sin's deceit. We have the Deddy family up next. Oh, How I Love Jesus. And the Edward Hawkins singers with Oh Happy Day.

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A great one. Oh, Lord, lead me. We have Keith Green up next. He wrote some beautiful songs of praise. Oh, Lord, you're beautiful. Then we'll hear from Wayne Davis.

0: Proverbs chapter 23, verses 26, 27, and 28. My son, give me your heart, and let your eyes observe my ways. For a harlot is a deep pit, and a seductress is a narrow well. She also lies in wait as for a victim, and increases the unfaithful among men. When the teacher says, my son, give me your heart, this is a really earnest plea. The teacher or father can see potential disaster coming the way of the son. It is such a solemn warning against immorality, in this case with the seductive woman. Listen to me carefully, he says, and observe the counsel I am about to give you. Harlots and seductresses are terms that refer to any immoral woman. Falling into her clutches should be as terrifying as, it says, as falling into a deep pit, which was concealed, and the sheer carelessness of the young man led to the fall. The well is narrow, it says, and quite easy to fall into, but nigh impossible to get out. The harlot is like a robber, lying in wait for the victim. There's two types of harlot, the married and the unmarried. In either case, there is a great danger. Her way is the way to hell, and the man who enters, it says, is destroyed. She could be a woman who has a pathological hatred of men and wreaks revenge on them through her deception. I heard recently of a young man with the world at his feet, entangled by one such woman who tragically took his life because he could see no way out. Such was her web of control over his life. She hooks the fish with a lure, and the fish is destroyed. On a daily basis are added to the list unfaithful men whose marriages and families are torn apart by such a deception. These days, with the availability of pornography on the internet, men of all walks of life are losing all sense of reality and destroying all sense of the true manhood intended with God's original creation. When Jesus met the woman at the well, we are reminded there is redemption for all. She didn't want to divulge she had had five husbands and was now living with another. Her thirst of lust had never been satisfied, and she had ruined five men. Jesus offered her real life and a quenching of her real need, the thirsting in her soul. And when she'd heard that, she said, sir, give me that water. The doctrine of Balaam in the Bible is when this unfaithful prophet devised a plot to have Moabite women seduce Israelite men into intermarriage. The result was just as these verses in Proverbs warns, the union of Israel with fornication and idolatrous feasts. And need I remind us that the writer of these Proverbs, Solomon himself, was led by foreign wives into idolatry. As 1 Corinthians 10 says, beware he that thinketh he standeth, lest he fall. No temptation has overtaken you except such as is common to man, but God is faithful, who will not allow you to be tempted beyond what you are able, but will with the temptation also make the way to escape, that you may be able to bear it. That's self-control. The church today is still plagued by the scandal of men who have fallen into the trap of immorality, whether on their own initiation or falling into the lure of the seductress. They prove unfaithful to the law of God. Just like David, forgiveness is available. However, those church leaders who sin in this way have forfeited their right to leadership thereafter. Such is its seriousness. It's definitely counterculture talking about restraint and self-control while living in a world where self-expression and self-fulfillment without restraint is encouraged, particularly in the sexual domain. However, the results of this are there for all to see. Ruined families, ruined lives, and a confused anti-God culture. As the verse says, unfaithfulness to God is at the core of it all. And until next time, this has been Wayne Davis from Mawari Community Church.
1: Thank you very much, Wayne. A timely message for each one of us. O Lord My God by the Leuven Brothers is up next. And O Lord, You Are Great by Debbie Shine.

Our Heavenly Father, I know I'm not worthy of anything thy great love can bestow upon me. The way I have led my life by doing Satan's foul deeds, I know I don't have a right to ask for anything at all. But Jesus, I am truly pleading for a chance that only thy great love and mercy can give. Save this sinner, Lord, and I'll promise you'll never regret.

Debbie Shine there with Oh Lord, You Are Great. The Foul Slammy with Oh My Soul. And Stuart Townend has written some great hymns. Oh My Soul, Arise and Meet, Bless Your Maker.

0: One of the things that he told us was that the Middle East would be in turmoil. He told us about the pestilences. Look at all that's happening in pestilences. He said the whole world will be in turmoil. Look at the terrorism that's going on in the world and the tremendous military buildups around the world. All of these things, he said, are indications that the coming of the Lord is near. Because you see, the world would destroy itself if God doesn't intervene. General MacArthur said Armageddon is next. And he was right, it could be next. And it's going to be a different kind of a war in which we were led by Sir Winston Churchill or Roosevelt or General de Gaulle or all the other leaders. This is going to be a war of total destruction if it's ever fought. And God is going to intervene. I don't think we're going to have an atomic war. Personally, I'm just giving you my personal feeling. I don't think that anybody, unless he's some crazy man, and of course there are crazy people, like Hitler, I think he became demon-possessed, and if he'd have had an atomic bomb, he would have thrown it. And a chain reaction could take place. But I believe the Bible teaches that God has other plans for the human race. I believe that Christ is coming again, and the kingdom of God is going to triumph. And those of us that know Christ and have the kingdom of God within us, we are going to reign with Christ. I'm looking forward to that day when he comes again. And he said two will be in the bed, one taken, the other left. Two might be flying in an airplane, one taken, the other left. Now the road to Armageddon is similar to the road to the destruction of Sodom, said Jesus. Now notice they had that false security. We have a false security too. We trust in our economic strength and our military power. All of that could go in just a moment. Isaiah, the 31st chapter in the first verse says, woe to them that go to a pagan country for help and stay on horses and trust in chariots, but they look not unto God, neither seek the Lord. They're not looking to God. We're not seeking the Lord. We're trusting these other things. We're trusting in our dollars and in our pounds, trusting in our military power. And these things will not save us. We need God. We need to seek the Lord.
1: We need God. We need to seek the Lord. Thank you, Billy Graham. 7:23 is the time. Stephen Woods up next. Oh no, not God. And Danny DeVal with O Sinner, What Will It Take?

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We have the Flowers Family up next, Oh the Mercy of God. Then James Caldwell with Oh the Precious Love of Jesus.

0: back in 1964, Peter, Paul and Mary had a hit with this song, Oh, Rock My Soul.
1: I'll sing it once, then join in with it.

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Here's your card. I'll sing it for you.

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Yeah. But that's from 1964. We have Old Fashioned Singing by Pat Boone up next and Old Gideon Bible by Benny Berry.

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Most all his friends surrounded him, and they were sad to see.

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1: Hi.
0: My name's Amy.
1: Hi, Amy.
0: I want to thank you so much for your ministry. You've impacted so many people, including myself and my family. My question is, what is the relationship, how does the Bible define the relationship between Christ and the Holy Spirit, especially during his ministry on earth?
1: Mm-hmm. Good question. The best way to understand that is this, that when Christ emptied himself, as it says in Philippians 2, and took upon him the form of a servant, he yielded up his own personal will. He said over and over, as we have noted many times, I only do what the Father shows me to do. I only do what the Father tells me to do. I only do what the Father does. I only do it when he says to do it. And it comes to the crux in the garden when he says, not my will, but yours be done, which means he is completely submitted to the Father's will. So he goes through life, not that his will is in disagreement with it, but he yields up his own prerogatives to do the will of the Father. The self-emptying, however, is more than that. It is more than just a willingness to do the Father's

0: will in the Father's time. It is a yielding up of prerogatives within his own power. For example, he said, if I wanted to, I could call a legion of angels, right? But I won't. He yielded to the Father's will, and he yielded to the Spirit's power, so that if you, and this comes out in Matthew chapter 12, if you said of Jesus, he does what he does by the power of Satan, that's what the leader said, he says, you have blasphemed the Holy Spirit, which is to say that what he does by the Spirit. You see an illustration of that, several illustrations of that. Early on in the Gospel of Luke, remember the Holy Spirit leads Jesus into temptation. The Holy Spirit empowers him as he goes into Galilee, empowers him to preach, empowers him to do miracles, so that he, in his self-emptying, does the will of the Father in the power of the Spirit. So to assign what he does to the devil is to blaspheme the Spirit, who is really the one doing it. This comes into clearer focus if you understand from the very beginning that he was conceived in the womb of Mary by the Holy Spirit. He was at his baptism, being baptized by John, the recipient of the Holy Spirit in a symbolic way when the Spirit came like a dove and settled upon him. This was a demonstration of now that he's going to launch into his ministry, it's going to be empowered by the Holy Spirit. So that's the way to understand that. Now, Jesus said in that last night in that upper room with the disciples, he said, when the Holy Spirit comes, he will speak of me. So the ministry of the Holy Spirit now is to point us to Christ. In his humiliation, Christ pointed to the Holy Spirit as the source of his power. In his exaltation and his saving work, the Holy Spirit comes to point us to Christ. Okay? Good question, Amy.
1: Thank you.
2: That was John MacArthur there. What was Jesus' relationship with the Holy Spirit? George Hamilton IV is up next, Old Time Religion, and the Benton Quartet on Bended Knees Mastered.

time now, folks, is 8:05. And what's that mean? It means we're going to play reggae gospel up next with On Christ the Solid Rock.

Time is 8:08, folks. We have Oh How I Love Jesus by Hymnstyles Ministries. Then Michael Eldridge with On Jordan's Stormy Brings.

Yeah, the time now is 8:12. Oh, on Mountains High by the Whitewell Metropolitan Tabernacle, and on my father's side by the Larry Mercer Trio. Oh.

0: That was Reba McEntire was on this day. And I'd like to say good evening to Helen. You're here today, Helen. How are you going?
1: Pretty well, thanks, Norm. How are you?
0: Yeah, and you told me you say Helen as in salad.
1: That's right. Helen sounds like salad.
0: So what do you do in Goulburn?
1: Well, I'm a pastor at a local church.
0: Yes.
1: Corner Hume and Mary.
0: Yes.
1: On the main drag into town 10 seconds after the Big Merino.
0: Yes.
1: Yeah, so Gospel Light Baptist Church. That's why we came down to help out there and pastor the church. And, yeah, it's been great.
0: Yes, I met you over there at the Greengrocers. Oh, it's not the Greengrocers anymore.
1: That's right.
0: We had a couple
1: right.
0: over there.
1: Yeah, Bluebird.
0: Is yeah. yeah. So what are your plans if you get onto the radio? You're going to train on as a presenter, so that's good.
1: Yeah, look, I'd love to. It'd be wonderful. I see Goulburn people. We all have a great need. I see families in need.
0: Yes.
1: I see people. And really, yeah, there's lots of needs in life, but the greatest need we have is Christ.
0: Yes.
1: And we need hope, but hope that is found on something real and substantial.
0: Yes.
1: Not hope in a sinking ship, but something that's going to get you to the shores of glory. Yes. That's really what we need.
0: When I first met you, you said, when did you become a Christian?
1: Mm.
0: So now it's my turn. When were you saved?
1: Yeah, I'm happy to share. So I grew up in a Christian home, but that doesn't make you a Christian.
0: Yeah.
1: No more than being born in a garage makes you a car. I understood the gospel message being presented to me when I was a young child.
0: Yes.
1: And my understanding was very simple. And I think that's a good thing, because Christ makes it clear, unless you humble yourself like a child,
0: yes.
1: you can't enter the kingdom of heaven. So there's got to be a simplicity and a humility to any person approaching the Lord, just like a child. You know, like when your kid is on the top of a cupboard or a staircase and they just jump, you know, implicitly, you know.
0: Yeah, they trust you to catch it.
1: Yeah, that's right. Yeah. It's a childlike faith.
0: Yeah.
1: So what I learned and understood was that I was going to a fiery eternity.
0: Yes.
1: God could save me, but I had to ask him. That was the extent of my theology. Pretty basic. But I was troubled about that until, lo and behold, I decided, why not ask the Lord to save me? And I had great peace, and I fell asleep, and I didn't have any trouble going to sleep anymore. And it's just been wonderful. I've known since then that's when the Lord has saved my soul and redeemed me.
0: That's excellent.
1: Very clear. I know that's when that was the time. Look, I've had times since then to turn my back on the faith, and of confirming or checking, but I know too much of the truth to be able to fall prey to any lie.
0: Yeah.
1: And, you know, I think one time in university, I studied at New South Wales University, construction management.
0: Yes.
1: And I was considering just turning my back on the whole thing, and I looked up a website about fallacies in the Bible.
0: Yes.
1: Except that I knew that all of these things they were bringing up weren't actually accurate.
0: That's true.
1: Yeah. And so, look, I just, again, accepted what I knew already to be true. I mean, you look at the world around you, you look at the beauty in creation.
0: Yes.
1: And you think it's better than, you know, the beautiful artists of mankind. We copy God's great art.
0: Yes.
1: And you see a painting on the wall and you say, wow, there must have been an artist. You see the painting every evening in the western sky. There's your artist. It's beautiful.
0: And how long have you been in Goulburn?
1: We've been in Goulburn for about 4 years now.
0: 4 years?
1: Yeah, four and a half years. Yeah.
0: Almost a local. No, it takes a long time.
1: Isn't it you have to die here to be a local?
0: They told me 10 years when I came in 88. And I had to have a ute with a dog in the back before they even accept you. You know,
1: so very good.
0: I didn't have a dog.
1: Yeah.
0: And so, what's your plans now for say this coming week, this year? You know, you're involved in church as a pastor of a church. Have you got a plan forward, or what?
1: Yeah, we do have a plan.
0: Yes.
1: So I guess the plan for the church is that I've got my sights set on everybody in Goulburn.
0: Yes.
1: I've got there is a great need, like I said, and so we're trying to get the word out, whether it's by sharing gospel literature in letterboxes,
0: yes.
1: Whether it's being on the street with a face to the name of Christ, you know, an ambassador, yes. or perhaps if God opens the door through the radio to give hope to the people of Goulburn. I see a great need. One area where I'd like to pursue.
0: Mm.
1: I see this need for mental health.
0: Yes.
1: I've come across... I met a man who did some work, who's a tradesman, and he ended up taking his life.
0: Oh, wow.
1: A young father.
0: Yeah.
1: It's tragic.
0: Yes.
1: Very sad.
0: Eternity lost.
1: Oh, it's heartbreaking on so many levels.
0: Yeah.
1: It's nothing... You wouldn't want to wish it on your worst enemy. Just... Anyway, so I see the need because the world tells you that we're nothing but evolved apes, and that's not what God says.
0: No, no.
1: He says we have a great purpose, and we're actually made in the image of God, and there's great hope. And there's a scary, scary lie that to be to take your life is actually a way out, but it's not. That's a scary thing.
0: Yes.
1: And so I want to give hope. I want to give a lifeline to the people of Goulburn in Christ. That's a burden I've got.
0: Yeah.
1: I even read recently that the leading cause of death for boys and men under 65 is suicide.
0: Oh, wow, that's a dangerous level.
1: That's crazy.
0: Yeah.
1: That really hit me.
0: Yeah.
1: So I see a great need, and look, we want to meet that. Yeah. So we've got a couple of goals in mind. Real world things, we want to make a difference.
0: Yes.
1: Yeah.
0: All right, excellent. So I can look forward to you coming again next week. You might have a word for us this time.
1: I'd be more than happy to.
0: Yeah, because you know I play short messages and all that stuff.
1: Yes.
0: Forever.
1: Yep.
0: Love to hear from you next week.
1: Oh, thanks so much,
0: Norman. So, folks, if you like that idea, give us a ring at the station. See if you think Alan's here. He might like to talk to you.
1: Yeah, more than welcome.
0: All right. We're going to play a song. It's called by Michael Eldridge on Zion's Glorious Summer.

Ryan Hamilton there. It was good to have Howard Keynes here tonight. Great to talk to him. He'll be back again next week or the week after. We have Stephen Wood. One day I'll ride with you.

Yeah, one day he's coming, oh, glorious day. Ingrid DeMoss sung that one for us. A time is 8:54. It's just about time to pack up and shoot through. We'll go out listening to Once in Royal David City. See you on the other side of it.

Cozzy Lives is brought to you by Mulwarrie Community Church here in Goulburn. This is Norm McMillan saying good night, God bless, and invite you to be back with us again next Tuesday evening at 6 p.m.

0: He sold his map out in the road.
1: What?
0: Oh, yes. What

0: This is nice, isn't it? Getting banished at my time of life. What a way to spend an evening. Sitting on a rock in the middle of the desert with me boomerang in me hand. I should very likely get bushwhacked. Ah! Get out of it, nasty bushwhacking animal. Think I'll make a nice cup of tea. 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There goes a kangaroo. I must have a practice with me boomerang. Hit him right behind the left elbow. Now then, slowly back.
1: If you throw that thing at me, I'll jump right on your head.
0: Isn't it marvellous? Got a land full of kangaroos and I had to pick that one.

0: 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If you want your boomerang to come back, well, first you've got to throw it.
1: Oh, yes, never thought of it. Daddy will be pleased. Must have a go. Excuse me. Now then, slowly back and through.

0: Oh, my God. 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
1: Don't talk to me about first aids, boy. You owe me 14 chickens, you know. When I learned you to throw the boomerang, you know. First things first.
0: Yes, I know that, but I mean, I think on this...

burning. I wished him luck and then he said goodbye. He was gone, but still his words kept returning.

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And it was in the early spring when flowers bloomed.

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And the waters came down and sort of floated them away. And that's why you never seen a unicorn till this very day.

0: This is New York City. I'm James B., and stay tuned now for The Man, with 2 hours of uninterrupted nostalgia, with the accent on jazz. And now, the sounds of satin. Tom Parker.
1: Many thanks to you, James B., and hi, everyone. Tom Parker with you for the next 2 hours. Our musical bag, nostalgia with the accent on jazz. Always a delight to spend these 2 hours together with you. This is our time. Our time to relive laid-back sounds of yesteryear. From New York, it's jazz. Nice and easy.

Oh, without doubt. Louis Belson was one of the world's great jazz drummers, highly respected, as he sat back of the bands of Benny Goodman, Harry James, Tommy Dorsey, Ellington. Big band swing along with his trademark, and that was using two bass drums in his kit. Over 200 albums to his credit. Amazing. His and those of Sarah Vaughan and Woody Herman, Ellington, Dizzy Gillespie, Louie, to Tony Bennett, Sammy Davis. I could go on and on and on, but I won't. Louis Belson was also a writer. Song composition, along with a dozen books on drums and percussion. Busy guy? Oh, you could say that. You bet he was busy, and once also, of course, one of the very best. Louis Belson there with Get Up and Go, as taken from his 1990 album. The album is called Airmail Special. A salute to big band masters, Louis Belson. From Manhattan, this borough of New York City, we'd like to welcome in stations throughout Australia. 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Welcome one, welcome all, to the sounds of New York City. Welcome. Here's Tom in the chair, and hope you're ready for this. I am. Let's enjoy.

Well, it's not just Dorothy who followed that yellow brick road and out of Kansas and on into a world of make-believe, one where if you wish long enough, wish strong enough, your dreams will come true. Well, certainly seems as if someone else has also trodden that road out of Kansas and followed her dreams that she wished long enough and, of course, wished strong enough. Sure enough, of course, all of those dreams have come true. Along her road, Karen Allison. She sings in French, she sings Portuguese, Italian and Spanish, and wisely she prefers to accept and enjoy that complete rainbow of colours that an open book on music can bring. Bossa Nova, blues and bebop and pop and standards, soft rock, everything. Our modern day Dorothy out of Kansas making her dreams come true without a doubt, Karen Allison. And we listened there, of course, to her rainbow called The Double Rainbow. It's taken from her album called Imagina. In 1945, Jules Stein, he wrote a song for a stage musical called Glad to See You. Well, apparently no one was glad to see the show, as it folded in Philadelphia, never made it to Broadway. But out of the ashes that Jules Stein somehow, that song lives with us today, I should say, some 80 years on. Song out of that show is a classic. This is The Sounds of Mr. Dexter Gordon.

Guess I'll hang my tears out to dry. Super sounds there for Mr. Gordon, Dexter Gordon. Oh, it was two of a kind time. Two of a kind. Time to put a couple of song titles together in sentence form. You're two of a kind. Okay. Roy Kern. Roy Kern, how are you, Roy? And thanks for this week's two of a kind. Goodie, too. This is his two of a kind. Goes like this. I want to be around when your lover has gone.

I want to be around when your lover has gone. Okay. Tony Bennett and Carly Simon and Roy Kern. Thanks for this week's Two of a Kind. Goody. Let's hear from you again. Yes, we'll do it again next week. That's right. Week in and week out. Two song titles put together in sentence form and making that indeed your Two of a Kind. You're listening to From New York, Jazz Nice and Easy across Australia on the Community Radio Network. I'm Tom Parker. Blue Velvet. Blue Velvet, a kind of innocuous type pop song that's been listened to in, you could say, extreme conditions over the years. Quite amazing, really. Blue Velvet was originally a hit song in minor form for a very young singer, new on that Columbia record label back in 1951. That new young singer was Tony Bennett. He was the first to sing Blue Velvet, kind of a sentimental slushy that ended with the lyrics, "And I still can see blue velvet through my tears." Well, it got the same treatment later on in 1963 when that soft rocker Bobby Vinton, he recorded it, had a hit with it as well. And then in 1986, Blue Velvet got a severe wake-up call. Wake-up call is right. When it was used in the wild, sex-deviated, masochistic film of the same name that starred a very frightening Dennis Hopper. Do you remember it? Blue Velvet.

Well, our Blue Velvet, back to the soft days and the soft ways. Thanks to the tenor saxophonist. Nice sound, too. Willis Jackson, the Blue Velvet. Let's do a couple of love songs now. A couple of love songs.

Claire Martin, If You Go, and So Sad the Song, Gladys Knight. A couple of love songs right there. Rachel Carmel Nicolazzo, better known as Rachel Z. Genuine product, the city of New York. Born and raised here in Manhattan, and currently she teaches at the New School in Manhattan. Rachel Z can also be heard and enjoyed some Tuesday and Wednesday nights at the Jazz Standard here in the city. It's a great club. And not only is there a great jazz at the Jazz Standard, but also they happen to be situated just one floor below the barbecue restaurant called Blue Smoke. Blue Smoke, who just happens to serve the very best ribs in the city of New York. So tuck into some Memphis baby back ribs and spicy fries. Oh, boy. And enjoy the view. It's the Jazz Standard, of course, by the way, is at 116 East on 27th Street. Let's get back to the lady and enjoy her. Rachel Z.

Nikki Parrott on bass. Nikki, who makes her home now in the city of New York. Good sounds? You bet. The album, First Time Ever I Saw Your Face, the Rachel Z Trio. Remember these guys?

That's a remake of a great old LP that I remember came out in the mid-1950s with the original Four Freshmen, Five Trombones, wasn't it? And such a goodie too. And yep, it's been made again with the new Four Freshmen and their live trombones. Nice sound too. Autumn Leaves. September song. Lots of autumn leaves in September. I'm close to it anyway. From New York, this is Jazz Nice and Easy, serving Australia with laid-back sounds designed with only you in mind. Restful sounds to ease you in or ease you out of that helter-skelter day. In Manhattan, I'm Tom Parker. It's time for our feature of the week, our special of the week, Sound Trilogy. Three tracks of that special guest or a musical theme.

What made Mitchell Parris so different from all the other lyricists was that he wrote all of his lyrics without benefit of collaboration. Many of his song hits resulted when he put words to a melody long after the melody had been composed. In some cases, the tune had been a hit before his lyrics appeared. And what made Mitchell Parris so distinguished in Tin Pan Alley's roll call of songwriters was that his lyrics fitted perfectly with the melody. And in every case, the song became a greater hit and often a standard thanks to his added words. The Louisiana-born Mitchell Parris in the city of Shreveport, Louisiana, 1900, began his career as a teenager working for Joe Morris, a publisher who also specialized in writing songs, particularly for singers in vaudeville, recitations, punchlines, extra verses, and alternate lyrics to songs. Parris learned his craft of lyric writing, writing lyrics that would perfectly suit a song and the artist singing it. A staff lyricist, his first chance came his way when he was given an instrumental to complete. The words of Mitchell Parris were never banal, although sometimes amazing in their simplicity. That year of 1928, he wrote lyrics to Sweet Lorraine, turning the song into a massive hit.

with another brand new choo-choo toy. When I'm with my sweet Lorraine, yes, a paradise that are bluer than the summer skies.

Louis Armstrong and that sweet Lorraine. Lyrics of Mitchell Parrish. In his writing of lyrics, Mitchell Parrish had the gift of creating precise imagery in the listener's mind of romantic scenes, gorgeous girls, and sometimes delicious melancholy that depicted just enough sadness to bring home the point of the song. Starting with 1928, the year he wrote the lyrics to Sweet Lorraine, he had at least one successful title every year up until and including 1939. It's an enviable record, and one or not too many people could duplicate that. In 1929, following up on our Sweet Lorraine, Parrish was given an instrumental called Stardust to be played in a brisk, up-tempo swing. Mitchell Parrish didn't want any part of the song. Its up-tempo swing time seemed wrong and therefore uninteresting to supply lyrics for. So later on, he dropped it. Later on, the music arranger of Victor Young, he slowed the tempo right down to that of a ballad. Mitchell Parrish then changed his mind and wrote the lyrics for one of the most enduring songs of all time.

Nat King Cole, Stardust, the lyrics of Mitchell Parrish. With Sweet Lorraine and Stardust under his belt, Mitchell Parrish set the reworkings of a multitude of instrumental compositions. 1931, Duke Ellington's Mood Indigo was claimed by both Ellington and his band agent Irving Mills as the lyricist, but actually it belonged with Mitchell Parrish. 1932, his lyrics were set to That Sentimental Gentleman from Georgia, a huge hit for the Boswell sisters. 1933, Hoagy Carmichael's One Morning in May. 1934, Parrish scored with the lyrics on Stars Fell on Alabama. 1935, A Stairway to the Stars. 1936, The Organ Grinder Swing. 37, Sophisticated Swing. 1938, Don't Be That Way. And 1939, Hoagy Carmichael wrote The Lamp Is Low and the song.

In the 1940s and 50s, Mitchell Parrish continued to supply lyrics to the instrumentals. Volare, Ruby, Ciao Ciao Bambino, Oh My Love. But with changing patterns in music meant that the Parrish style of old-fashioned ways declined in its appeal to new audiences. It was time to call it a day. Mitchell Parrish, with a splash of words here and a splash there, brought to life melodies that, prior to his added lyrics, lay dormant, unheard in publishing company vaults. Brought them to life. He was a master of his trade. Mitchell Parrish, the lyricist. And that's our sound trilogy of the week.

composers Lester Lee and Bob Russell. They wrote their torch song for the 1953 movie, song and movie title One and the Same. Blue Gardenia, that actually saw Nat King Cole in his role, that of a lounge singer in that movie, and of course introduced the song. Blue Gardenia since then has travelled very well in the hands of everyone from Helen Merrill to Johnny Mathis did it, Irene Krall, and later on, of course, Dexter Gordon, along with our sounds, the trumpet sounds of Lee Morgan. This album from 1967 was cut, simply called Standards, but never released, out onto the market until 1998. Go figure that one out. Nice one, sounds of Lee Morgan and Blue Gardenia. Well, major singer songwriters to emerge in the 1950s, I'm talking about Paul Simon, helped to define the parameters of folk rock. His music today sits quite comfortably within the home of the great American standard. Two of his compositions right now.

Bridge Over Troubled Water with the wonderful Roberta Flack, the late Roberta Flack. So sorry she has gone. And Mrs. Robinson, the comfortable hands of Paul Desmond. Songs of Paul Simon. Canada's Pride and Joy, Sonny Greenwich and Ed Bickett.

without doubt, Canada's finest. Great guitarists, Sonny Greenwich and Ed Bickett. Wonderful. That's their album out on Toronto recordings, made in Toronto, I should say, from 1979, on the Canadian label called Sackville Records. Sonny Greenwich, Ed Bickett, and the Horace Silver composition called Nika's Dream. Total of the album, the title of the album, Days Gone By.

From New York, Jazz Nice and Easy is produced in studios in Manhattan, New York City, and heard nationally across Australia on the Community Radio Network. Well, that old clock at the wall says we're out of here. It's time to close out our little soiree. Let's do it again next week. Same time, same place. I'll see you here. In New York, I'm Tom Parker. I'm Tom Parker.

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1: Ezra! 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

particular place to go. 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

Thank you.

His knife when they must say goodbye. 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
2: Good morning, I'm Laura Devoy. The head of Australia's National Science Agency will defend planned job cuts in a speech to the National Press Club today. Up to 350 jobs will be cut from the CSIRO, with more than 1,000 positions lost since early 2024. That's despite an increase in federal funding. Chief Executive Doug Hilton is expected to say the organisation faced a sobering backlog of essential repairs and renewal at the end of last year, with more than 80% of its 800 buildings no longer fit for purpose. A new report shows Australians are still spending despite cost of living pressures. Australia Post says shoppers spent nearly $22 billion online in the June quarter. Online marketplaces was the top performing category, followed by food and liquor and fashion. But Chelsea O'Reilly from Australia Post says Australians are looking for value for money and good deals.
3: As shoppers become more cautious, the average basket size fell to a record low of $90. Shoppers are focusing on value, deals and delaying big ticket purchases. In fact, almost 6 in 10 shoppers say they never buy at full price anymore.
2: Australian researchers have found a drug which disrupts cell functions, which they say could lead to a new treatment for deadly infectious diseases. It targets the host cell instead of the virus, meaning there's less chance of it mutating. The method was tested against a range of viruses, including those which cause COVID-19 and pneumonia in infants. Infection levels dropped by about half after one day and by up to 90% after 2 days. Further studies are needed to confirm safety. Infection levels dropped by about half after 1 day and by up to 90% after 2 days. Further studies are needed to confirm safety.

0: 11:14. Conservation organisation AussieArc has transferred 20 Tasmanian devils to wildlife sanctuaries around the country. Five will now call Queensland home, three Western Australia, six Victoria, two New South Wales, and four are in their native homeland, Tasmania. Liz Gabriel from AussieArc says it's the first time young devils aged 2 to 3 years old have been transferred.
1: This is because AussieArc is so successful at breeding this species, we have a wonderful surplus of animals and can release devils in their prime. All 20 devils are for display only.
0: Turning to sport, it's been another good night for Australia at the Commonwealth Games. In swimming, Lani Pallister, Flynn Southam, Jenna Forrester, Kira Lee Hayes and Australia's mixed medley relay team won gold. In athletics, Eleanor Patterson won gold and Nicola Olislarge's silver in the women's high jump. Lockie Kennedy smashed the Australian record in the men's 100 metre final, running 9.85 seconds to win silver. Tori Lewis broke the 11 second barrier to win bronze in the women's. And in gymnastics, Brianna Scott won the balance beam while Jessie Moore claimed the parallel bars.
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5: And the weather for Goulburn and the southern tablelands. A medium chance of showers in the northwest and snow possible above 1,000 metres. Wind from the west at 30 to 45 kilometres an hour. And we should get up to 9 degrees today if we're lucky. Currently in town at 6.1 and that feels like minus 2.9. 95% humidity, barometric pressure on the way up, 1017.4 hectopascals. 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

ocean, and she

0: Yeah, it was mental as anything with Live It Up. And before that, we had Kim Carnes with Betty Davis Eyes out of 1981. 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It's 20 minutes past 8. 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
1: Yeah?
0: You will tomorrow night?
1: Yeah.
0: Okay.
1: What are you doing now?
0: Calling a taxi.
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4: 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Meal prep is Mrs. S. Grummer. The drivers from the centre 2, A from Bendigo Bank. The centre run, Mrs. D from Awari Council. North, Mr. T. Allenson, and south is Mrs. L. King. The helpers, Mrs. J. from Mulwarrie Council, Mrs. M. Allenson, and M. Brunner. 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Here's Right Said Fred.

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0: And little wander back through the 80s. This morning, that was Ian Dury and the Blockheads with Hit Me With Your Rhythm Stick. Before that, Jonah Louie, Always Find Me In The Kitchen At Parties, and Right Said Fred with Deeply Dibby. 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

Yes, we speak of things that matter with words that must be said. Can analysis be worthwhile?

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Oh, but I work in his factory, and I curse the life I'm living.

0: Thank you.
1: Yeah, that was Mark Seymour with Richard Corey, and that was, of course, a Simon and Garfunkel cover. Before that, we had Simon and Garfunkel with The Dangling Conversation. And coming up now, here's The Buggles.

Yeah, there was Air Supply with Lost in Love. Before that, we had the Buggles with Video Killed the Radio Star. And to take us up to the news, here's Kate Bush with This Woman's Work.

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2: Good morning, I'm Laura Devoy. In Japan, two people have been confirmed dead after a shopping centre collapsed following a strong earthquake. The 6.8 magnitude quake struck Japan's southwest yesterday afternoon. The country's public broadcaster last night reported 10 people in the shopping centre were unaccounted for. Another person died in a separate building collapse, while multiple people were reported missing from a factory after a chimney collapsed. Search and rescue operations are continuing this morning. Australian doctors are increasingly turning to artificial intelligence scribes for note-taking. Digital Rights Watch found 4 in 10 GPs use AI scribes, with uptake doubling in the past year. The report says after listening to patients' consults, some tools could provide diagnoses, write referral letters and prescriptions. The findings have triggered concerns about productivity benefits being placed ahead of ensuring patients receive safe, accurate and confidential medical advice and treatments. Australians are so hypervigilant they are dismissing factual content online as untrustworthy. Shannon Kirkwood has more on the research from Western Sydney University.
3: Researchers undertook a one-week digital diary study with 55 adult participants in Australia. They fact-checked online content participants had labelled untrustworthy and found 39% was factually correct. Social media is the most used type of media among Australian adults. The study also found Australians were quick to dismiss as false, misleading or untrustworthy content produced by mainstream news outlets. Lead researcher Professor Tanya Notley says people are often dealing with an avalanche of claims on social media, which can be confusing or stressful.
2: A new report warns Australia faces $2.6 billion in avoidable costs if it fails to meet elimination targets for hepatitis B and hepatitis C. Almost 300,000 Australians are living with viral hepatitis. There were nearly 1,000 deaths in 2023 alone, despite the availability of modern treatments. Hepatitis Australia CEO Lucy Clines says Australian governments have committed to eliminating viral hepatitis as a public health threat by 2030.
4: Failing to meet those 2030 elimination targets is not only going to cost lives and increase pressure on hospitals, but it's going to leave Australians carrying more than $2.6 billion in avoidable

0: Tui won silver in the women's 50-metre breaststroke, while Zach Stubblety-Cook took bronze in the men's 200-metre breaststroke. And in athletics, Leah Roberts won bronze in the women's hammer throw. In tennis, Cruz Hewitt has won his first ever ATP Tour match. The 17-year-old son of Leighton Hewitt defeated veteran Marcos Giran in straight sets at the Washington, D.C. Open.
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3: This weather forecast is brought to you by TCA Cooling and Heating of 30 Clinton Street, Goulburn. 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
4: And the weather for Goulburn and the Southern Tablelands, a partly cloudy day with a medium chance of showers in the northwest and the chance of snow above 1,000 metres. Currently 9 degrees, heading for 9 degrees, currently 6.2 and it feels like minus 6.4. So pretty chilly out there. 70% humidity and the barometric pressure up slightly at 1,018.1 hectopascals. 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You got Brian Jones with Little 12. Here's Smokey.

that was Lobo with Big Red Kite. Before that, we had Smokey, Don't Play Your Rock and Roll to Me. It's 13 minutes past 9. Here's T-Rex.

0: Yeah, there was Slade, Because I Love You, out of the early 70s. Before that, we had T-Rex with Hot Love. And coming up now, we've got a word from our sponsor and a track from The Velvet Underground and one from Christa Berg.
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8: 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With your details, one of our friendly bowlers will reach out to you.

And that was Chris de Burgh with A Spaceman Came Travelling. Before that, we had Lou Reed with Satellite of Love from his Transformer album. And here's America.

0: And that was Londy with Maria. Great song. Before that, we had America with Sister Golden Hair. And coming up now, we've got a word from our sponsors and a track from Snowy White and one from the Driffords.
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0: And we've got an interview with Jackie, who's come in to have a chat to us. How are you going, Jackie?
8: I'm very good. How are you today?
0: Oh, I'm wonderful.
8: Nice Goulburn weather today.
0: Good, nice Goulburn weather, yes.
8: Winds come up and it is blowing a gale.
0: And it's even worse out where I live.
8: we've been very lucky with the weather so far.
0: We have really. It hasn't been that cold.
8: No, very mild winter. I'm a bit worried what's going to happen in summer.
0: Yeah, I hate. Well, look at overseas, you know, heat waves and everything else. Summer. Yeah, I think it'll be dreadful.
8: Very dry and hot.
0: Mm.
8: Yes.
0: So there you go.
8: So I've come in to have a chat about Goulburn Show.
0: Oh, sounds wonderful.
8: Would I talk about anything else?
0: Well, sometimes you do talk about other things sometimes. You've talked about Lilac Time before.
8: Yeah, I want to talk about that. Well, I can talk about that first if you want me to. Okay, so just remind everyone the Lilac Festival's coming up on the long weekend.
0: Okay.
8: I'm running the garden competition again this year.
0: Okay.
8: Forms will be out very, very soon for all that information, so... the usual sort of thing that we do for the garden competition. Mm-hmm. So that's my lilac bit today.
0: Oh, that's well, that's exciting, isn't it?
8: Yeah.
0: I thought that was probably getting closer, really.
8: Yes, it creeps up. Everything creeps up too.
0: Doesn't
8: quick.
0: It? Yeah, the older I get, the quicker it goes.
8: Oh, I don't know, I just think we're too... Well, some people are too busy and it just gets busier.
0: Yeah.
8: So anyway, talking about the show... it is on the 6th and 7th of March next year. And you know what? I can never remember the dates, but you know how everyone goes 6, 7?
0: Yeah.
8: I can remember it that way this year because it's 6, 7.
0: Oh, good,
8: March next year.
0: Yeah.
8: So everyone put that in their little thinking brain.
0: It is awful forgetting things. I do that a lot.
8: Oh, well, sometimes I get a bit confused because it changes all the time.
0: Yeah,
8: it's always the first weekend in March.
0: Mm-hmm.
8: Okay, so we held our AGM... a couple of weeks ago, so we've got our new committee, which is very similar to our older committee. We've got two people have left, which are still around, but not on the committee as such. But I'd like to thank them for all their hard work and all our committee and all our people that do everything for us.
0: Well, there's a lot of work doing in any sort of volunteering stuff, isn't it? It really is. A lot of work.
8: Well, there's a lot in that. And we've got so many sections. If everyone just takes their little bit and does, which is good, they all it all comes together as one big thing in the end. But, yeah, no, that's really good. So it's all systems go, getting ready for next year, starting to think about things that we want to do. And our theme for next year is tractors, trains and trucks. So that's a good one for everyone to get involved. Our schedules won't be up for a little while, but they're getting ready. What's happening? Our membership's open at the moment.
0: Right.
8: So if anyone wants to join up as a member, they're quite welcome. We've got a discount till the end of August. End of August. I was going to say it's not the end of August yet. And then we've got our bookings for stalls are going to open very soon.
0: Mm-hmm.
8: So this is all online. So the best way is to keep on track with our Facebook page.
0: Yep.
8: And that lets everyone know what's happening. One other thing is we're on the lookout for our next young woman.
0: Oh, okay.
8: So we are going to have a morning tea on the 23rd of August. Haven't decided exactly where, but just keep an eye out. If anyone's interested, just give us a buzz and we can let them know when that's all happening.
0: So what do I have to do to get that gig? Yeah.
8: Get part of that.
0: Yeah.
8: Yeah. Just nominate. And depending how many girls nominate for that, we'd just have a competition like a judges competition, and then the judges would pick one of the girls. If we don't get one, if we only get one girl, that girl will just
0: this one. Just
8: and
0: curious.
8: It's between 18 and 25. And it's a good thing for all the girls that do it. They love it.
0: Yeah.
8: And it's, you know, you get a little bit of a network with other people.
0: Oh, well, you would, I suppose,
8: It's really good. You don't have to be a rural person living out of town. You could be someone that's in Goulburn. We are a rural community, so, you know, you don't have to be a farming person. You can be a nurse or a school teacher or
0: anything.
8: Shop assistant or anything. Doesn't really matter. Another thing that we are doing is we're just doing a bit of a fundraising thing. It's for seating at the showground.
0: That
8: is one of the biggest complaints about when the show's on or any activities out there, the lack of seating around the grounds. So we've got a little bit of funding, but we're trying to get a little bit more to put towards it to get some more seating while we're doing one. We want to try and do as much as we can. So we are doing it. It's a bit like one of those fundraisers you do where you donate money. So you can go onto our Facebook page is where people can just donate. You can do anonymous if you like, or $10, $20, $50, whatever
0: amount. It's good. It
8: anyone
0: all helps,
8: would like
0: it?
8: To do that. Yeah. We just want to try and get as much money as we can for that. And so I'm going to be away for a couple of weeks too. I'm going to sneak out of town.
0: Oh, really? Where are you off to?
8: I'm going to go to Queensland. I've always wanted to go to the Brisbane show.
0: Yep.
8: And it's 150 years old this year.
0: Is it really?
8: Yeah. So I said to my husband, that's it. We're going this year.
0: And perfect time of the year to go to Queensland too. Don't want to go there in summer.
8: Oh, no. No. So, yeah, so I'm off to go and look at that and get some ideas. And
0: That'd be great.
8: So, you know, that's always what my holidays are involved with, looking for things that
0: is it?
8: most of the time.
0: Well, you have to come back on here and tell us all about it.
8: Yeah, I will, definitely. So, yeah, so anyway, but if anyone wants any information, usually everything's on our Facebook page. We have a website as well.
0: Yeah.
8: Or just give us a buzz.
0: That sounds wonderful.
8: But I'd like to thank you for letting me come in and have a chat.
0: Oh, no problem. Look, it makes my day. Breaks it all up, you know. Otherwise, it's just playing music for 4 hours. This way I get to talk to someone.
8: Yeah, that's right.
0: It's almost having a sort of real, you know, sort of connection with the world, really.
8: Well, it does. It gives you a bit of perspective of what's happening out there, different things that are happening in the area.
0: It's very good. Always good to talk to you. Well, thanks, Jackie. We might go to a track from Soft Cell. This one's Tainted Love.

The Indians send signals from the rocks above the pass. The cowboys take position in the bushes and the grass. The score is with the corporal, she is tied against the

faces always looks a bleeding same. And meanwhile at the station there's a couple of likely lads who swear like as your father and they're very cool for cats, they're cool for cats. To change the mood a little, I've been posing down the pub. I'm seeing my reflection, I'm looking slightly rough. I fancy this, I fancy that, I wanna be so fresh. I'll get

of questions as she hangs onto the wall. I kiss her for the first time and then I take her home. I'm invited in for coffee and I give the dog a bone. She likes to go to discos but she's never on her own. I said I'll see you later and I give her some old chat, but it's not like they understand.

Yeah, that was... what was that? It was a UK Squeeze with Cool for Cats out of 1979. Before that, we had Soft Cell with Tainted Love. And to take us up to the news, here's another one from T-Rex.

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1: Good morning, I'm Laura Devoy. Tens of thousands of people have been sent to evacuation centres following a deadly 6.8 magnitude earthquake in southern Japan. Two people have been confirmed dead and others are trapped after a shopping centre collapsed on Kyushu Island. Prime Minister Senai Takeuchi has urged residents to take all precautions.
2: The Cabinet Office has sent their research team to the affected area. We are currently assessing the damage and the number of casualties. But there have been reports on injuries as well as power cuts, damaged roads, bridges, and buildings. I ask that everyone take measures to protect themselves.
1: That from DW News. Jewish health organisations will front the Royal Commission on Anti-Semitism and Social Cohesion today after the inquiry heard Jewish patients requested their religion be removed from hospital admission documentation. It came after two nurses allegedly made menacing comments about Israeli patients. Both have pleaded not guilty to criminal charges. The US Central Command says the Islamic Revolutionary Guard Corps launched multiple ballistic missiles from Iran in an attempted surprise attack on US forces in the Middle East this morning. CENTCOM says all missiles were successfully intercepted. Meanwhile, the US and Ukrainian presidents have been among those to pay tribute to Senator Lindsey Graham at a memorial service in Washington today. The Republican served for more than 30 years. He died earlier this month at the age of 71. US President Donald Trump has told mourners he was blessed to know Senator Graham, who was a true American original.
3: Even though Lindsey's life was cut short while he was still so full of vim and vigor, there can be no doubt that he lived absolutely to the fullest. He died doing the work he was born to do. He was truly a great politician.
1: A national charity says there's no let up to the price pressures facing farmers and rural communities. Farm Angels is preparing for a national campaign which shines a light on the important role of Australian farmers and raises funds to support their mental health. CEO Jason Law has told National Radio News it often goes unnoticed that farmers are price takers, which brings ongoing challenges.
4: They can't alter the price that they sell their goods for because the market dictates that. They basically say, well, here's the price, take it or leave it. And that causes a massive psychological stress on farmers when they know their costs are going up and they know that they can't do anything about the price they sell it for.
1: There are major delays in Sydney this morning with emergency works underway in the M5 tunnel. Transurban workers conducting routine checks early this morning found safety issues with a fan inside the tunnel. Eastbound lanes between King George's Road and Marsh Street were closed. Motorists are advised to expect significant delays and reconsider their need to travel in the area. Australia has continued its dominance at the Commonwealth Games with another 9 gold medals. Shannon Kirkwood has the latest.
5: 5 of Australia's gold medals on day 5 came in the pool. Lani Pallister won the women's 800-metre freestyle, Flynn Southam the men's 100-metre freestyle, Jenna Forrester the women's 200-metre